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In Wildwood. Timeout 2111.

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Respond to BLS Medical at 735 Town Bank Road in North Cape May. Timeout 2118.

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0: 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He'll be there in a few minutes.
1: 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Thanks.
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0: 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I'll have Chapman come in.
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1: 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She's 2134.
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2: 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Did you give you an ETA?
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0: Garden State Parkway southbound, the area mile marker 23, motor vehicle accident. See, Garden State Parkway southbound, the area of mile 23, motor vehicle accident.
1: Central 1502 is responding.

Central 1502 and 1500 arriving location. It's going to be the top of the overpass on the southbound side. Got two vehicles in the roadway. I'll have command for now.

0: special 1500, engine 1932, you're going to have to go all the way down to turn around at 25 to come back for this. 1932, copy.
1: Primary, you want me to send 31?
0: You can send 31 as well.
1: All right, they're rolling.

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1: What's your unit calling command?
0: Command, from 2074, before we get on the parkway in Eville, at exit 21, do you need us up there or can we recall? I don't want to commit all three rescues if it'll happen.
1: Yeah, why don't you just stand by at the entrance to the parkway there?
0: Okay, we'll stand by at station 19.
2: ITA-41 responding. Jacksonville from 1500. The two-vehicle MVA, all occupants are out or able to get out of the vehicle. We've got about one injury so far.
3: Thanks, sir. Revise on the medics.
4: Stage up on the entrance to the parkway. Command from 1901, how many units do you need up there?

0: 1941 Command, confirming you don't need us up there.
1: Staged on the entrance to the park.
2: Command from 1570. Which side of the park where are you on?
3: Okay, the accident is in the left-hand lane. You probably want to go up the middle until you get to the base of the bridge, then duck into the left-hand lane.
2: 70 respond.

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1: Your location?
0: 22 over 8 southbound. We're past it, Shoemaker Holly.
1: Okay, engine 1531, 1500, your location?
2: 1531 entering the parkway now.
1: Okay, understood. 1932, you're going to stage on Roosevelt Boulevard. I only think we need a rescue 1570 and engine 1531 up here. The big problem we got is traffic, and I don't want to get everybody jammed up.
0: We'll be stationed at Roosevelt Boulevard. Special Rescue 1570 is arriving.
1: Leave room for the ambulance up by the box truck, and then park your apparatus right in front of 1512.
0: Chief, confirming you want us in front of 1512, leaving room for the ambulance.
1: That is correct.
0: Receive, Chief.
1: Engine 1531 from 1500.
2: 1531
1: as you approach, you're going to go behind 1512 and bring your crew up to assist the rescue.
2: Received.
0: Command from O2.
2: Command.
0: The ambulance can go around the accident scene and pull off to the left. There is room up here.
1: Okay, understood. Stop. 1902, are you on location?
2: That's negative, Chief. I cleared that. I'm up on Roosevelt.
1: Okay, understood.
0: And command from O2.
1: Command.
0: You said central advised the state police we're going to need two tows and one for a small box truck. Two in total, one is for a small box truck.
1: Okay. You got that, central?

0: the accident scene and are back in the left lane.
1: 1531 arriving.
2: 21-3 on scene.
3: 21-3 Central Command.
0: Command.
3: You see Chief Cherokee a little bit further down?
0: Unknown, but we can check that out.
3: Yeah, it's going to be the third vehicle that was involved.
0: Okay.
4: Command, it's going to be over the overpass. I can't see it from here.
0: Okay, understood. I'll take a ride up there. Engine 1531, just stand by there.

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1: Central 1500 will be out with a Jeep Cherokee. Stand by for the update.

0: 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You guys can secure.
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1: Go ahead, 1500.
0: Yeah, you can make your way up here to over the overpass, past the original accident. We do have a third vehicle here. No injuries, minor damage.
1: Greasy, we'll be responding past the original accident scene to the Jeep Cherokee.
0: Yeah, you can do that at reduced speed.
1: Understood. What's the mile marker on that other vehicle for the state police?
0: We're just before 22.9, so probably 23.
1: Very good.

0: show the state police on scene here. They're aware of the additional information. We are good with the resources on scene at this location. No additional needed.
1: Okay, understood. The Visor State Police are going to need another tow here for Jeep Cherokee.
0: Okay.

0: Come here.
1: Are you going to need an additional ambulance filter?
0: Now, you know, I think this is all going to be refusal by action.
1: Copy.

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Respond 500 West Avenue, the Ocean City Primary School, 1905 alarm. It's the Ocean City Primary School, 1905 alarm.

0: 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Fifth Street Command.
1: Raising.

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1: 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And on scene.
0: Everyone arriving.
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1: Negative. 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
0: Very easy. We're pulling up behind you now.

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I'm just conversing with Alma.

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Respond to activated fire alarm at 230 85th Street in Sea Isle City. Timeout 2300.

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1: 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Cool.
2: The EMS call?
1: Yeah.
2: Sorry, I confused your own car.

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Respond to activated carbon monoxide alarm. Hotel Icona, at 9701 Atlantic Avenue. Unit Kitchen, in Diamond Beach. Timeout 2346.

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The Ocean City Primary School, 500 West Avenue, and activate a fire alarm.

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1: Thank you, Uncle. 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

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Respond to BLS Medical at 1234 US 9 South in Burley. Timeout 0150.

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Acropolis Motel at 300 JFK Boulevard in North Wildwood. Timeout 0204.

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Respond to ALS Medical at 635 West Pine Avenue in North Wildwood. Timeout 0235.

117. Respond to activated fire alarm at 163 Catlers Road in South Seville. Timeout 0350.

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Respond to activated fire alarm at 217 East Avenue in North Wildwood. Timeout 0352.

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1: 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Unsuccessfully resetting.
0: Appreciate sir. I'll show all 17 units clear, available. 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

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Respond to activated fire alarm. Ocean Tower South at 5301 Ocean Avenue in Wildwood. Timeout 0418.

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Station 7071, and BLS 32 Middle Township. Respond to motor vehicle crash at 132 Swainton Goshen Road in Swainton. Timeout 0713.

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Respond to activated fire alarm. Surf and Bay Condos at 304 Surf Avenue, Unit 12, in North Wildwood. Timeout 0743.

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Respond to wires at 416 West Jones Avenue in Wildwood. 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

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Respond to motor vehicle crash at 9.0 GSP South in Cape May Courthouse. Timeout 0828.

0: 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I'll be responding. 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
1: 70, it's a one-car motor vehicle crash. I have an officer in the area. Vehicle versus guardrail, unknown on injuries.

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Dragon's Lair Mini Golf at 3616 Boardwalk in Wildwood. Timeout 0832.

BLS 32 Dennis Township. Respond to BLS Medical at 380 Petersburg Road in Dennis, TWP. Time of 0841.

Fly away, fly away. Spawn number 7, Bonita Court. Interior odor of gas. 7, Bonita Court. Interior odor of gas.

0: Friendship Battalion 3, you're responding.
1: Great. Now, Golden Valley Shelter is a gas. 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No, exactly. 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
0: Time 3, copy. Within the hour, Shelter is a gas.

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At 326 Scott Avenue. 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

Ambulance 1. Respond 500 Bay Avenue, apartment 405 in the North Tower. A fall. Ambulance 1. Respond 500 Bay Avenue, apartment 405 in the North Tower. A fall.

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Respond to activated fire alarm at 328 East 24th Avenue in Wildwood. Timeout 0927.

BLS 32 Middle Township. Respond to BLS Medical at 54 Priest Boulevard in Rio Grande. Timeout 0928.

2. Respond to activated fire alarm at 328 East 24th Avenue in Wildwood. Timeout 0931. Station 3. Respond to activated fire alarm at 328 East 24th Avenue in Wildwood. Timeout 0931.

0: There's ambulance one. Here says.
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0: That came in unreadable.
1: We'll be en route to shore momentarily.
0: Central receipt.

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Respond to activated fire alarm at 507 Alexander Avenue in Cape May Point. Timeout 0936.

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Respond to a known incident type. Celtic Air. At 10, Indian Trail Road. In Burley. Timeout 0944.

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0: 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Engine one responding.
1: Central to units responding to 744 Boardwalk. The alarm company called back, stated they received a proper passcode for a false alarm.
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0: Central from Truck 1, just confirming at 744 Boardwalk. Truck 1? Yes, just confirming, is that 744 Boardwalk?
1: They gave it a 744 Boardwalk. GG, dinner and dance. Golf, golf, dinner and dance.
0: Appreciate it.

0: 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Yeah, investigate.
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Respond to a known odor investigation at 121st Street and 2nd Avenue in Stone Harbor. Timeout 1103.

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Respond to ALS Medical at 614 US 9 South, Unit 62, in Cape May Courthouse. Timeout 1108.

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Respond to ALS Medical at 614 US 9 South. Unit 62. In Cape May Courthouse. Timeout 1109.

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Respond to odor of gas at 420 West Hildreth Avenue, Unit of Day, in Wildwood. Time on 12:17.

0: 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Front of 382, Tuckahoe Road, cross of Elmwood for motor vehicle accident. 382, Tuckahoe Road, cross of Elmwood, Marmora, motor vehicle accident.
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1: And 2001, advise on medics. 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Copy that.

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0: State police notified, right?
1: That was a bit cut out, but if you asked the state police, they were transferred the phone call and got it too. 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

0: 1501 from 211. 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
1: I think 211.

0: 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Command terminated. 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
1: Mission.

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BLS 32 Middle Township. Respond to fall victim. At 3, Acorn Lane. In Cape May Courthouse. Timeout 13:15.

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0: 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You're spying for a 50-year-old. That is compulsive.
1: Thank you.

Shave, squad 3. Ambulance 33, just BFI, you're going to have medic 5.

ALS 32 Lower Township. Respond to sick person at 153 Walnut Avenue in Villas. Timeout 1349.

Ambulance 1, respond 39 Asbury Avenue, cardiac. Ambulance 1, respond 39 Asbury Avenue, a cardiac.

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Respond to CBA at 204 Tidewater Avenue in Rio Grande. Timeout 1356.

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Respond to CBA at 204 Tidewater Avenue in Rio Grande. Timeout 1357.

BLS 32 Middle Township. Respond to wellness check police assist at 4 North 10th Avenue in Edgewood. Timeout 1359.

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Respond to activated fire alarm at 5107 Park Boulevard in Wildwood. Time up 1416.

Ladder 2, respond to activated fire alarm at 5107 Park Boulevard in Wildwood. Timeout 1419.

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Respond to brush fire at 2636 Shore Road in Ocean View. 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

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Respond to vessel in distress at East 7th Avenue and JFK Boulevard in North Wildwood. Timeout 1450.

BLS 32 Middle Township. Respond to a known incident type. Celtic Air. At 10, Indian Trail Road. In Burley. Timeout 1452.

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Respond to vessel in distress at East 7th Avenue and JFK Boulevard in North Wildwood. Timeout 14:58.

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1: Yeah, and you too. Johnny, see if we can hold off maybe 10, 15 minutes on that. Copy that, sir.

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Western Center, and it's right across from the trailer sales field. It's 2670. It's a blue mailbox with some, like, spray paint on it. You're going to come back that driveway, and we'll get you turned around. You're going to sell trucks back here.

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Timeout 1511.

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Time of 15:15.

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Timeout 1528.

ELS-4. Respond to water rescue. North Wildwood Fire Department. At 400 New Jersey Avenue. In North Wildwood. Timeout 1535.

0: 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Respond to water rescue. North Wildwood Fire Department. At 400 New Jersey Avenue. In North Wildwood. Time of 1545.
1: Gene, it's Tower responding to 400 New Jersey Avenue. It's Tesla 10th. Kind of clear at 1546.

0: 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Respond to water rescue. North Wildwood Fire Department. At 400 New Jersey Avenue. In North Wildwood. Timeout 1552.
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1: Central, Engine 1's on scene at 1501 West Avenue, the theater club. There's a small gas leak coming from the gas meter in the rear of the property. Is it possible to dispatch the gas company to this location?
0: Right here.

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1: Copy that. It's going to be for originally reported unconscious female on Boardwalk. Just a PD's office.

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Respond to unconscious person at East Magnolia Avenue and Boardwalk in Wildwood. 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

0: but the female was 10-4 and she was on her way.
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0: Hey, yeah, you can take a recall. 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

Var oyun, var oyun. So number one, Cindy Road, chimney fire. Number one, Sydney Road, chimney fire.

0: 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We have a three-story wood frame constructed building, nothing shown from the exterior. We'll be out investigating. Engine 1 will have Cindy at command.
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1: Central, ambulance one has been released by command. Ambulance one's available.
0: Thank you.

0: truck one, driver from truck one. Go ahead. 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I'm going to need you to back down this little small alley here. We're going to try to put the aerial up to this one, Chibi. I think everything's okay. We just want a visual inspection.
1: 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You guys can go available.
2: 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Special from Engine 2. Engine 2 and Ambulance 2 are clear and available.
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1: 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Thank you.
3: Appreciate it. 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
0: Command for truck one.
1: Okay, truck.
0: And just to let you know, they threw a bunch of large logs on the fire. It's a good sized fire that's inside the fireplace, but I don't believe there's anything going on. We're just going to check the chimney from above to make sure there's nothing going on.
1: Command copies. Thank you for the update.

F-15. Attention, Carter, Bardentown firefighters respond. The Mavis Tires 6051 Black Horse Pike activated smoke detector.

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1: Responding, see car 21. 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

S15 Pension, Cardiff, Bardstown Volunteer Firefighters, respond. The Mavis Discount Tire, 6051 Black Horse Pike, cross of Delilah and English Creek, for an activated commercial fire alarm. 1642 operator 21.

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0: Appreciate, just got an update from the alarm company. Spoke with workers on location, reported a car had caused smoke, and they're requesting a cancellation. We advise them, obviously, but smoke from a car.
1: All right.

0: 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Just normal ash smoke flow.
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0: Private location. So it was a commercial, there's nothing shot. Do you have an audible alarm shot? Yeah, basically. Okay.
1: Okay, receipt, car 1510, you're arriving, nothing is showing at 1648, you'll have command.
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0: Tower 15, this is 15.
1: Tower 15.
0: Tower 500, this is 15100.
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2: District 15 from rescue 1527.
3: 27.
2: 27 on standby, 209.

Central from Cindy, you come in. Central, we just had some embers come out of the top of the fireplace due to multiple logs added to a fire at once. There is no fire at this time, and seems been remedied. You can terminate command, show all units clear and available.

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0: Grace Chiefs, 4-1.

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0: County 2-1 is
1: 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County 2-4, not at this time.
2: 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Area of the tram car.
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1: No evidence of any gas at this location. 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Command's terminated.

0: 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Montpelier Avenue for an activated carbon monoxide detector 1732.
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0: Responding there for 200.
1: 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She is at the neighbor's currently. She needs to come out when she sees you.
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0: 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Command's terminated.
1: Command terminated 18-0, sir.

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1: 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She's going to be in room 129A, Alpha.
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1: Avenue in North Cape May. Timeout 1926.

Station 10. Respond to activated fire alarm at 112 35th Street in Sea Isle City. Timeout 1941.

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Respond to BLS Medical at 163 East Delaware Parkway in Villas. Timeout 1953.

1973. Respond to activated fire alarm at 20 North 9th Street in Del Haven. Timeout 1955.

ELS 11. Respond to ELS Medical at 2811 Boardwalk, Avalon, New Jersey, 08202. In Avalon. Timeout 1959.

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0: Do you want us to respond or no?
1: I'm clearing here in a second.